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1: 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What are you talking about? 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
2: 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I'm the guy in the bathtub. If you've driven by Wyatt Works on 77 and some wild man was on the roof waving a flag or cavorting in a bathtub, I'm that guy, the son of a plumber behind Wyatt Works Charlotte. Admittingly, I'm doing that to get visibility for my business. But there's another reason. Because like 90% of plumbing is out of sight. So plumbers can take that two ways. No one will see it, so just get her done. Or no one will see it. So it's a test of character to ensure it's plumb, level, true, and meets the highest standards. My dad taught me and my brothers that growing up.
3: But Dad, it works.
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1: 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Oh, I thought she looked like she was sleeping. 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
3: Hey, Jack, how are you today?
4: Oh, not bad.
3: So, what was the deal? We're talking about everybody's big moment when it was really on the line and you had to step up and get it done, or at least try to. What was yours?
4: Well, me and a couple of buddies of mine were out drinking one night, and we got the bright idea to check out somebody's camp down next to the lake. And, we ended up stealing a firearm, and I ended up getting shot from it.
5: Who shot you, Jack?
4: I did, surprisingly.
5: You shot yourself?
4: Yes.
3: Where did you shoot yourself, Jack?
4: Just to the left of my belly button.
5: You're lucky you didn't kill yourself.
3: Or even worse.
4: Yeah. Well, the ironic thing is, obviously I ended up in the hospital. And one of my attending nurses, I started dating her.
5: That's how
3: Jack,
5: you met.
3: Are you fighting your way out of a grave? It's a really bad connection,
5: Jack,
3: there.
5: Are you telling me that's how you met your wife?
4: Yes.
5: Oh.
4: That's exactly how I met my wife.
3: Your wife was attending to you after you almost blew your you-know-what off.
4: Yes.
5: You must be one special guy.
3: You must be. Or she's a special woman.
6: Jack, was it because you became a local celebrity after the shooting?
4: Maybe.
3: This was covered by the news?
4: Yes. Yeah, it was all over the state.
5: So, Jack, you let me make sure I understand. You were drunk.
3: With his buddies.
5: You were trespassing, and you shot yourself with a stolen gun.
4: Correct.
5: And you still persuaded a nurse to marry you.
4: Yes.
5: You're the most amazing man we've had on the show in a long time.
3: What did the bullet go through? What part of your body? Your stomach?
4: Well, it went down through my stomach and then entered the top of my leg and tore all the way down through the tendon and bounced off my kneecap.
3: Oh, a human pinball machine. Good golly.
7: He does anything stupid from now, and she says, "You're so stupid." You go, well, you know, hey.
5: You knew when I married you.
3: You knew it.
5: Wow.
7: You knew what I was when you married me.
4: Yeah, exactly.
5: How long have you two been married now?
4: We've been married for, it'll be a year in May.
3: Did you keep any of the news reports about your self-inflicted gunshot wound?
4: No, we didn't. They're all over the internet, though.
5: We're going to find them and link them up.
3: Maybe we could play one right now. That'd be good.
5: Oh, like TV? Did you get TV news coverage?
4: We made it on the news. There wasn't any pictures of.
3: We made it on the news. That's what everybody wants to do.
8: Why don't you shoot yourself in the leg?
5: Did you get in trouble?
4: That was exactly
5: with
4: how I pictured my 15 minutes of fame.
5: Did you get in trouble with the law for any of this?
4: Oh yes.
5: And you still got a nurse to marry you.
4: Yes.
3: What did the law do to you?
4: Well, I did 30 days and 3 years probation. Got 2 years hanging over my head, so if I screw it up, then...
3: And when did you get married?
4: We got married last spring.
3: How's your father like you?
4: He's great.
5: He loves you.
3: What? You know, Jack, yeah. You could have... If your aim had been a little to the right, you could have blown something else off.
4: Yes, I am very aware of that.
5: What do you have,
4: Jack? One of the other nurses took great pleasure in ripping out my hair while changing the dressings every day.
5: And we know hair wear. Jack, what do you have that you were able to overcome all of these obstacles to win that nurse's heart?
4: I really don't have a clue.
3: What did she say when you were first being attended to by her? What did you talk about? What did she ask about?
4: Just normal stuff.
3: How'd you get the gunshot wound?
5: Just normal stuff. Breaking and entering.
3: Yeah, you
5: shooting
3: drink
5: yourself,
3: all the time.
5: Probation.
3: Yeah.
7: There's nothing normal about this so far.
4: She did leave me a note that said, I can't remember exactly what it said, but when I was getting discharged and she knew that I wasn't going to be back in there, that if I wanted to email her and not, I'm paraphrasing, stop randomly shooting myself, basically grow up, and to give her a ring.
3: Did you have to go from the hospital to jail?
4: No, I went home for a while.
3: And then you had to go to jail?
5: Then you went to jail.
4: Yeah.
5: So you were dating by the time you went to jail. Did she come visit you in jail?
4: Yes.
5: Well, Jack, let me tell you something. That's a good woman.
3: Hey, in jail, you know what I would do if I were you, Jack? I would have told the other cons, I'm in here and I got shot. Just dropped it at that.
5: Yeah,
3: you know
5: but
3: what
5: don't
3: I mean?
5: Tell them you did
3: have
5: it yourself.
3: Some, have some street cred.
5: Yeah.
3: Did you do
5: yeah.
3: that? Did you do that?
4: A little.
5: This guy has a woman.
3: Yeah, I know. Almost blew his you-know-what up.
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7: Happy day, boys. How are we? 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
2: All right. Ready to go.
7: I have something really fun that I want to, I guess it's a little bit sad, but nobody lives forever, that I want to kick off the show with. And I want to let everybody know that today on Can You Believe This, you're going to meet a guy who went to the ATM and it glitched. And he saw an opportunity, and what happened next? It's going to be a movie. Do you not think
2: this one is absolutely? Does sound like that? It could be a movie. It's a fascinating story.
7: And I woke up this morning. Obviously, I'm back from being out west. I was in Colorado over the weekend visiting my youngest, and we went paddleboarding. And I'm so excited that I was actually able to stand up on the paddleboard. I paddled for hours around the Horsetooth Reservoir, and I would post a picture of myself paddling on the reservoir. But if you think that as a woman in the year of our Lord 2026, I'm putting a picture of myself in a bathing suit on the internet, think again. I do not need to add any more hateful voices to the chorus that lives inside my head. Just take my word for it. I was erect on the paddleboard, but as a result now, it's a good thing I don't brush my hair because I cannot raise my hands above my head because everything is still pretty stiff. I want to talk to you guys about Gerald Schreiber. You don't know his name, but he changed the world and he changed pop culture. He just recently passed away. So he grew up dirt poor in Atlantic City. And he got married as a teenager. His 16-year-old girlfriend was pregnant. And so they got married and they decided they were going to make the best of it. At 18 years old, he began building his soft pretzel and snack food empire. Gerald Schreiber is the reason that 2 million soft pretzels a day are sold. He controlled 70% of the soft pretzel market in this country. Stadiums, malls, concerts, the carnival, the circus. He also owned ICEE.
2: Yes.
7: Luigi's Italian Ice. He owned Dippin' Dots and Hola Churros.
2: He owned Dippin' Dots.
7: Fun served here. So here's what he did. He began by buying businesses that were struggling. He was really good at finding opportunities. So there was a canceled contract for an enormous order of churros. He learned about this and he stepped in and he took over that pile of churros and sold them. He bought one struggling icy franchise and he liked the business so much that he slowly bought the distributors out one by one by one until he owned the entire icy's company.
2: Wow.
7: He started his soft pretzel business in 1971. There was a soft pretzel company that got into financial trouble. It got foreclosed and it ended up on the auction block. He bought that failed soft pretzel company and again turned it into a publicly traded business, $1.5 billion in annual sales, and he owned 70% of the soft pretzel business in the United States of America. He just passed away. His obituary showed up in my newsfeed, and then I did a deeper dive. Apparently he wasn't the easiest man to live with. He could be very harsh. He was very generous, but he could also be very stern and very harsh. He and his wife stayed married all those years. They built that empire together. And he ended up with 6 grandkids and a couple of great grandkids. And the next time you bite into a soft pretzel at a game or a concert.
2: Wow.
7: Or the ice capades or whatever. Gerald Schreiber of New Jersey built that. It's one of those great rags to riches business success stories. And the way he did it, I mean, that's kind of how you have to do it, right, Lamar? Like,
0: yeah.
7: It's hard to just invent something brand new and, you know, hit it out of the park. He made a success out of other people's failures. One right after the next. And we never
0: know. That's good. Because if it wasn't for people like me, he wouldn't have any failures.
7: Exactly. He didn't get into the video business, but
0: he should have.
7: But here's the thing. Like, there are so many things in our regular lives that we never think about. Like, you probably never really thought about, why are soft pretzels just ubiquitous everywhere? And you wouldn't have dreamed that it was this guy in Atlantic City, New Jersey. You know, a married teenager trying to figure out how to put food on the table ended up becoming the soft pretzel king of the country. We got morons in the news coming up. It's the Bob and Sherry Show.
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10: From your Queen City Home Stores Traffic Center, your whole home destination, Charlotte traffic.
11: Looks like some overnight construction could be lingering on the 485 outer loop that's headed eastbound on the south side between Johnston Road and Providence Road. Construction barrels should be coming out of the way soon. North Tryon at Sugar Creek, an accident. Also trouble on Oakdale Road at Auton Road. Captain Jim, Charlotte traffic.
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2: You got the Bob and Sherry Show on Charlotte's K104.7, home for just great songs. And we are just a couple of days away from the July 4th celebration. There's a lot going on in Charlotte, and a lot of it's free. On Saturday, which is the 4th, you can go to Romare Bearden Park for America 250 Charlotte. There's going to be food trucks and a drone show finale, and all sorts of cool performances, and there's going to be a kids zone. And you should be able to, in addition to the drone show, you should be able to watch the Sky Show fireworks for free from Romare Bearden Park, because they're not free if you go to Truist Field. July 4th celebration at Whitewater, free admission. You just have to pay for parking. I want to remind you that Matthews Friday night from 5:30 to 8 is doing a big old party at Stumptown Park. And that's going to be live music and a bounce house and food and fireworks at 9:30 p.m. And admission for that is free. You would just be paying for like food or, you know, t-shirts or whatever. And that's going to be Friday night in Matthews at Stumptown Park. So there's lots to do, lots going on around here for the 4th. And we're lucky that despite the drought, that we really can maybe have a fireworks show.
3: Yeah.
2: I just came back from the West. The whole state of Utah is on fire. Colorado's on fire.
3: Terrible.
2: And I just have to say, like, I like fireworks, too. I like my traditions. I'm a human being. But these people that are pissed off that they're not allowed to launch fireworks while their neighbors' towns are burning, I don't understand these people, you guys.
4: I don't get that either.
3: Here's what I don't get. Setting off fireworks at 2 o'clock in the afternoon on the 3rd of July.
2: Well, I feel sorry for...
3: Dogs.
2: Dogs.
3: Dogs are so traumatized.
2: And people with complex post-traumatic stress disorder from, you know, combat and working in violent and being in violent situations. Like, it's just hard. It's hard for a lot of folks. So just be careful. You've only got the 10 fingers. It seems like a lot when you have all 10 of them. But blow a couple off, and I promise you, your lifestyle will need adjustments. Am I right, Lamar? Like, you need all 10.
4: Yeah, you're going to miss them. You're going to miss them if you ain't got them.
2: Let's look at our 10 fingers right now, and let's ask ourselves realistically which one we think we could part with comfortably. And it's definitely not going to be your thumb. So y'all be very, very careful out there. And remember, you can go to Matthews on Friday night to Stumptown Park and Romare Bearden Park or the Whitewater Center uptown for the fireworks on Saturday. Just be careful and think about people's dogs when you're still blowing your fireworks up at midnight. All right, coming up, we got morons in the news where I learned what the phrase jail purse means. I do need to get out.
3: Oh, boy.
2: Comedian Bill Bailey, we've got some of our own favorite fireworks misadventures, an ATM glitch that made a millionaire out of a bartender, and what happened next. And we'll check in with Lamar and his bottle feeding kittens that the Universal Cat Distribution System left at his door. So don't go anywhere. You got the Hall of Fame Bob and Sherry Show right here on Charlotte's K104.7.
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6: Quiet start so far on the majors. 77-85, 485 Independence Boulevard look good. Accident free so far. A couple of wrecks we're monitoring. Sugar Creek at North Tryon. It's on inbound Sugar Creek, causing some delays here at North Tryon. And also Oakdale Road and Auton Road. Police out with a fender bender. Captain Jim, Charlotte traffic.
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8: Good afternoon, Bob and Sherry. This is Tammy coming to you from the beach. We are on vacation. Yay, yay, yay.
9: Yay.
8: Anyway, I just wanted to call in and say, get yourself a P.O. box. I think a P.O. box would be fabulous. I know Max needs one more thing to do. Run out and get the mail, Max. However, I think that's something that everybody can help with. Then we can send you things. whenever we want. I think it would be great for the show. We got people who want to send name brand cereals to Doc. And I know that Sherry had a cup sent to her for Christmas. I just think there are tons of things that we would love to send you guys just to show you how much we appreciate you and all that you do and all the things that you help us through. P.O. Box, it's the way to go. Y'all have a blessed day. Bye.
2: I don't know how Doc feels about receiving name brand cereal by the mail, but I kind of love that. Doc, how do you feel about getting boxes of Captain Crunch and Fruity Pebbles?
9: I definitely appreciate the gesture. I mean, back in the day, even, you know, not looking at the cereal boxes were really cool, and they would always have either prizes or cool puzzles on the back. So, yeah.
2: You know how we were talking about how there are no prizes in the cereal boxes anymore,
10: right?
2: And what a disappointment that is. Well, my mother, her favorite thing in this world is Frosted Flakes. She eats Frosted Flakes almost every day for breakfast. So she bought the giant family size box of Frosted Flakes, and she was so excited. A couple of days ago, before when I was still working out there, she comes trotting into where I'm working, and she said, "Look what I found in the cereal box." And it's some collectible Toy Story 5 trading cards. It was so cute.
10: Oh, that's really neat.
2: Yeah. And it was such a delightful surprise because it was just like she was a kid again. She was shaking the cereal out of the box and it landed in her bowl, just like it would on a TV commercial. It was so adorable. And so I said, "What are you going to do with them?" And she said, "I'm going to keep them and use them as bookmarks because I haven't had a cereal prize since I was a kid." She was super excited. That could happen for you, Doc. When name brand cereal arrives in the mail.
10: They're great, prizes. I hear.
2: If y'all are going to mail, we do have a post office box. And if you're going to mail Doc cereal, he has suffered enough with Fruityos and Crunchy Cubes.
4: Yeah.
2: And Toastios. You get that man something that has a General Mills logo on that box,
10: yeah.
2: Okay?
10: Yeah.
2: Or Kellogg's. He deserves the best. It's Morons in the News is next. It's the Bob and Sherry Show.
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6: Oakdale at Auden, Sugar Creek at North Tryon, two fender benders in stages of cleanup right now. 77, 85, 485 look good. 85 North packing on some commuters over in Gaston County, especially around Cox Road. Captain Jim, Charlotte Traffic.
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9: 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Here's your Channel 9 Severe Weather Center 9 forecast.
10: Good morning. I'm Channel 9 meteorologist Keith Monday. Even hotter out there today. We're back in the mid-90s. It'll feel over 100 with the heat index this afternoon. Some of the bigger heat humidity is now spreading in. We'll stay close to 100 for the high temperatures and near records heading into the 4th.
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4: It's time for Everyone Needs a Laugh. Here is comedian Bill Bailey.
5: British happiness is quite different from happiness around the world because we process happiness in a different way in Britain. You know, American friends I've met, Australians, they're much more in the moment. Oh, yeah, they're in tonight. Woo! They're much more upbeat, much more positive. And I say to my Australian friends, how are you? Awesome. Awesome. I mean, genuinely, in a non-ironic way. How are you, mate? Awesome. How was yesterday? Awesome, mate. Today's going to be awesome. What are you doing tomorrow? I don't know. Picking up stones in the rain. It's going to be awesome. We never say that in a non-ironic way. In Britain, the best you're going to get, because our happiness is based on this premise, things could have been a lot worse. All right? That's as good as it gets in Britain. That's why the standard greeting in Britain, how are you? Not too bad. That's as good as it gets in old Blighty. Not too bad. Things are clearly bad, but they're not quite as bad as we thought they were going to be. We've dialed down our expectation to an acceptable level of disappointment. We're eking out our expectation in diminishing increments of reduced joy. Things are not too bad. There's the abyss. We're not in the abyss. We're in the car park and snack area, adjacent to the abyss. It's not too bad. It's a meme. It carries on from generation to generation. My father recently found a cache of letters from his father writing in the trenches of northern France in 1918. And he writes this hopeful letter to his family, presumably under mortar fire and machine gun attack. And it says, we've got a candle. The medical orderly has got quite a nice tenor voice. Things are not too bad. Not too bad. It's the First World War. It's the greatest carnage the world has ever seen. Not too bad. That is the ludicrous optimism of the British psyche. In Britain, we have the highest per capita ownership of convertible cars in Europe. That is preposterous optimism. Right there. When you see a couple with the top down in July, their faces contorted in a rictus of optimism as the horizontal hail drills into their retinas. And not too bad. That's just like a, it's a kind of a daily greeting. You know, somebody goes out in the week. Oh, how was last night? Oh, not too bad. Oh, how was the night out? Oh, not too bad. But if you haven't seen someone in a while, you get a little bit more. You get a bit extra. You say, why? Well, I haven't seen you in ages. How are you? Not too bad. All things considered. And when people say that to me, I want to say to them, you have considered all things. Uluru, the Okavango Delta, the cradle of all life, the Alps, the genius of Mozart, the limpid minimalism of Arvo Part, the unplayable piano music of Franz Liszt, whose giant manatee-like flipper hands means that if you're not a circus freak or a yeti, you can't actually play the bloody stuff. The tectonic plates inching around the planet, mocking our brief dance on the surface. Those yogurts with a bit of fruit in the corner. All human artistic endeavour, everything that has ever existed at a molecular level, pushing someone in a pond when they least expect it. Sitting around the house in your pants, eating gluten for a laugh. Wars, religion, ideology, a rose, opening up a new jar of instant coffee with the back end of a teaspoon. The sensation of that. The baffling longevity of LinkedIn. Standing on the Rialto Bridge at midnight, covered in Marmite, naked, chucking wine gums at tourists, shouting, I forgive you! The uncountable stars, the boundless universe beyond which our imagination founders on a distant shore where we dare to touch the hem of infinity's cloak. You considered that opalescence that shimmers on the surface of a tear that wells up in a shepherd's eye as he marvels at the beauty of yet another Patagonian sunrise. You consider that?
0: Yeah. And how do you feel?
5: Not too bad.
4: 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Oh, we're going to post that up at BOBANDSHERI.com. 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
7: Oakdale and Auden, Sugar Creek at North Tryon, two fender benders in stages of cleanup right now. 77, 85, 485 look good. 85 North packing on some commuters over in Gaston County, especially around Cox Road. Captain Jim, Charlotte Traffic.
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2: So I was asking Lamar what his plans for the July 4th weekend holiday are, because, you know, he and his wife usually load up the camper and they go someplace and, you know, they go for walks and hang out with the poodle and it's very peaceful. And Lamar said, well, we're not going camping. We're kind of going away. But I'm calling it a working vacation. Tell everybody why it's a working vacation.
3: We're going to take my daughter, son-in-law, and the two kids, and we're going down and get a condo at Orange Beach. Now, normally, we take the camper to Orange Beach, and we camp, and it's a wonderful camping place, and it's just, oh my gosh, it's so relaxing. But even though we've got a humongous camper, it's not big enough when you put two more adults and two screaming kids in. It's just not. I'm sorry. The condo has got separate bedrooms so that there is some peace and quiet.
4: And Darby, but, right?
3: Oh, yeah, we got to throw Darby in. Yeah, of course, Darby. And the problem.
2: What about
3: here
2: those
3: is,
2: kittens y'all bottled?
5: Yeah, the kittens, yeah.
3: Listen. Let's don't even talk. Listen, here's one of the problems. If we haven't done anything with these kittens by then, I think we're packing them up and taking them with us.
2: I think they're going. So, the kittens going to Orange Beach.
5: See, it's mine. They needed the vacation. They needed the vacation.
2: Lamar, I just have to point something out to you that the listeners have pointed out to me. They're like, girl, with all the crazy things that are happening to you, you're the new Bob. And when I hear a man loading a condo full of other people and their kids and all the pets and the kittens and cooking for everybody, I go, well, Lamar's turning into Sherry.
3: Oh, my God.
2: Good news for you, Max. You're going to turn into Lamar. And who has more fun in his life?
4: There you go. That's true.
3: There's a big difference between Carla and I going to the beach and just relaxing and just, you know, this is work. Now, don't get me wrong. I love them babies. I do. Still work, though. Still work. It's work.
2: It is work. And nobody can...
3: It's good work.
2: You know what I love
3: when
2: people go, you're complaining, baby. People are allowed to live inside their lives. This man works all day, every day. And he cooks dinner every night for other people's families. And now he's going to take himself, his wife, his daughter, his son-in-law, two babies, a giant poodle, and two bottle-feeding kittens to the beach, where he will be doing everything for them. He is allowed to say some things about that. And we're going to make fun of you. But you know what? Here's the good thing. I mean, that's the great thing about bottle. When they're at the bottle feeding age, you can just take them everywhere.
3: Because you can't get away.
2: I'm enjoying this. It's the Bob and Sherry Show.
0: From your Queen City Home Stores Traffic Center, your whole home destination, Charlotte Traffic.
6: Interstate commuters enjoying some light traffic volume this morning. 77, 85, 485 look good. Independence Boulevard, a little trouble spot just after Briar Creek. A stall on the shoulder, I think, at this point. Ray Road at Ardrey Kell Road, an accident. Monroe at Galleria Boulevard, a wreck. Captain Jim, Charlotte Traffic.
0: 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Here's your Channel 9 Severe Weather Center 9 forecast. Charlotte traffic.
6: Police are talking about a stall on inbound Independence near the Uptown Freeway. So far, not causing much of a delay. We'll try and check back in a minute or two. 77, 85, 485, all pretty lightly traveled. That's what we expect this week. Also, Oakdale Road at Auton Road, remnants of an earlier fender bender. Captain Jim, Charlotte traffic.
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2: We all eat too much sugar. We all know that sugar is not great for you and that too much of it's going to make you sick. But it turns out that you can also make yourself sick by not eating enough sugar. So the person in this room who has the least sugar in his diet is Max.
4: Yeah.
2: So where would you say sugar comes from in your diet? Because I know you don't eat dessert, candy, sweets, any of that.
4: Right. So I would say that it probably comes from occasionally eating something like potatoes or rice, something like that. Because that's sugar.
2: That's also sugar.
4: Yeah.
2: It turns out that you don't want to cut out every bit of sugar, which I think it would be hard
7: as an American buying food in an American grocery store to get all the sugar out of your diet.
4: Right.
7: Because I think they put sugar in everything, including salt. Like, it's just everywhere.
3: Yeah,
7: right.
3: Yeah.
7: But it turns out that people with no sugar in their diet end up creating what is called metabolic dysfunction. And that's exactly what you're trying to avoid by cutting sugar out of your diet. We need a little bit. We need a little bit of sugar. And I think, again, because we're in this country, Max, you're in no danger of metabolic dysfunction because you can't escape it, right?
4: I thought you were going to say the condition was no funitis.
7: Oh, no. Uh-uh. No, because if you think about all the things that it's in Max cooks, but you don't bake your own bread.
4: No,
7: right?
4: I don't. No. Uh-uh.
7: There are all sorts of things that it's in, like condiments that aren't jam. You know, it's just, it's
4: ketchup,
7: in everything.
4: Ketchup.
3: Ketchup is loaded with sugar.
4: And also, be really careful if you buy a tomato sauce at the grocery store.
7: Oh, yeah.
4: Because if you look at the labels, I mean, it's all over the place as far as the amount of sugar that's in it. A lot of them, like Ragu, oh, my God, there's a lot of sugar in that.
7: There's just something in our national personality that's very extreme. We're like, sugar's bad, no sugar. Seed oils, none.
4: I know.
7: Sunshine, not for me, right?
4: But I know.
7: And again, as soon as I tell myself everything in moderation, it's because I'm about to unhinge my face, okay? But so I'm guilty of that. Yeah. But I thought of you right away, Max, because I don't want you worried about the little bit of sugar that you get. You actually do need it.
4: A little bit,
7: so don't. You do need a little bit of it. Are the rest of us eating too much of it? Yes, we are. Are we going to change? I think that's doubtful.
4: Yeah.
3: Yeah.
7: Do we feel kind of terrible about it? Absolutely. Yeah. And whose fault is that? Say it with me, kids. Puritans.
4: Sherry, I'd forgotten all about the Puritans.
7: They are at the bottom of every complex, difficult problem in American life. You will find Prudence and Miles looking up at you in their hideous black hats. It's always the Puritans. It's the Bob and Sherry Show.
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1: From your Queen City Home Stores Traffic Center, your whole home destination, Charlotte Traffic.
2: Interstate commuters enjoying some light traffic volume this morning. 77, 85, 485 look good. Independence Boulevard, a little trouble spot just after Briar Creek. A stall on the shoulder, I think, at this point. Ray Road at Ardrey Kell Road, an accident. Monroe at Gallery Boulevard, a wreck. Captain Jim, Charlotte Traffic.
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2: Hey, Lamar, there's no such thing as a god dang sandwich that can't be fixed, not by mayo, but by vinegar and oil or Italian. Mayo is disgustingly terrible. I don't care what brand it is. I only use it if it's very light in a Russian dressing or maybe even a fry sauce, but it's got to only have like a tablespoon in it per serving. Not into it. And that's coming from a chef. Have a great day.
3: Oh, the burn. Let me get you some aloe. You just got burned by a chef.
4: Well, maybe I did. And if he'll send me a copy of his cookbook, then maybe we can talk about it.
3: Ooh, oh, chef, you just got served. Well, Lamar, since we're talking about sandwiches, didn't you, weren't you challenged just yesterday to eat you a peanut butter and jelly or a jelly sandwich with mayonnaise?
4: Jelly, yeah, because everybody said, well, if you just had jelly and you put mayonnaise on it, it would be terrible. You know, I didn't believe that. So I went and sat down. I got me some fresh bread. I put mayonnaise on one piece of bread, and I put jelly on the other piece of bread, and I put them together. It was good. It was good. It was absolutely, it's not something I'm going to do over and over and over again, but it was absolutely, there was nothing out of the way, because the tanginess of the mayonnaise combined with the sweetness of the jelly, it was the perfect combination. Mayonnaise cannot be beat. I'm sorry.
3: I want to believe, because you're such a good cook and you enjoy food so much. I want to believe, but I'm sitting here and I'm reflecting back on a lifetime of PMS and then pregnancy and weird cravings, and I can't get my head around a mayonnaise and jelly sandwich.
4: Here's the deal. I grew up eating mayonnaise sandwiches. I can visualize being in my grandmother's house that we lived in the trailer next to them. And I'd go back there and I'd say, what you got? And she'd say, got bread and mayonnaise. Okay. I'd put mayonnaise on both pieces of bread, put it together, and I had a mayonnaise sandwich. So that's not a weird thing for me. So the jelly was actually a bonus. Yeah.
3: Oh, you felt like you're fancy. Yeah, you finally have arrived from your hard-scrabble childhood. Now you got jam to put on that mayo, Sammy. Yeah, was the end result, like I'm picturing, was it grape or strawberry or blackberry? What kind of jam did you
5: make? Yeah, that's what I was wondering.
4: It was traditional. I didn't have grape, but it was traditional. It was blackberry jelly that came from an Amish place when we were camping a few months
3: ago. Okay. Okay, so
4: fantastic.
5: Homemade.
3: So I'm picturing like mayonnaise and fruit. Did it have kind of a yogurt vibe when it was all combined together? Did you feel like you were having kind of a yogurt sandwich?
4: I never confused that whole yogurt, how you can go back and forth yogurt mayonnaise. It had the tang of the mayonnaise, which is different to me from the tang of the yogurt. The tang of the mayonnaise is a little bit smoother, a little quieter. It's a whisper instead of a yell. So, yeah.
3: Did you hear that, chef? The mayo is a whisper.
5: I have to agree with him that on certain sandwiches, what he's suggesting, the Italian or the oil and vinegar, is better than mayonnaise. There are certain sandwiches that's better.
3: Yeah.
4: Listen, when I order an Italian sub, I order an Italian sub with mustard and mayonnaise, and then oil and vinegar.
3: Mustard, mayonnaise, oil, and vinegar. Much. Oh, God, you're such a mitigon. You know, though? I'm sorry. That's a terrible insult from you.
4: You ain't bothering me.
6: I thought he was going to say he gets it with oil and vinegar, but when he said the mustard and the mayonnaise,
3: it's mustard and mayo.
5: Oh, man, I'm out.
3: But you are a mitigon, but I'm going to say this. Of all of us, you are going to survive the apocalypse, zombie.
4: Oh, yeah.
3: And here's why. Because you're naturally positive. You're born cheerful. And ain't nothing you won't at least put in your mouth for a minute.
4: I'll give it a shot. Well, let me tell you something. That list is short. Folks, it's short, but there is a list.
3: Folks, it might not stay in his mouth. but he's willing to put it in his mouth and at least entertain it as a possibility. Many of us are not. We just simply cannot get... But this
4: can
3: man...
4: Can we not have that be the pool quote? Can we not have that be the pool quote?
3: You're like my dog. You lead with your mouth. You explore the world with your mouth. You're very mouth-oriented. And I think that's going to be the key to your survival. I'm proud to know you. It's the Bob and Sherry Show.
5: 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But there is one anniversary that makes us cringe just a little.
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7: Oops.
8: Whoops.
7: Sorry.
8: Oops.
7: Oops.
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11: Travel times still look good. 77, 85, 485 lightly populated this morning. The only slowdowns, both directions of 77 through Huntersville and 77 south around the Belk Freeway near Uptown. Some brake tapping here, just merging delays. Brookford at Westinghouse, a wreck, and an injury crash to the north. Orr Road at Orchid Bridge Road. Captain Jim, Charlotte traffic.
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10: 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Here's your Channel 9 Severe Weather Center 9 forecast. Charlotte traffic.
11: Police are talking about a stall on inbound Independence near the Uptown Freeway. So far, not causing much of a delay. We'll try and check back in a minute or two. 77, 85, 485, all pretty lightly traveled. That's what we expect this week. Also, Oakdale Road at Auton Road, remnants of an earlier fender bender. Captain Jim, Charlotte traffic.
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2: So I had something very exciting and very thrilling happen to me on a mundane errand. Would you like to hear about it?
3: I would.
2: So I went to the dollar store because the dollar store has the cheapest potting soil. You know, when you think in potting soil.
3: Yeah.
2: So I park my car, I walk into the front door, and I realize I don't have my wallet. So first thing I'm going to ask them is, do they take Apple Pay? Because I have my phone. And I looked up, and the one clerk looked at me strangely, and the other one did too. And he was on his phone, and the phone was ringing, and the answer on his phone was, hello, 911. And he says, yes, we've just been robbed. I arrived the moment after they had just had an armed robbery. And he is saying, yes, it was a 9mm Glock. And I'm like, wow. He knew that off the top of his head. The other thing was, he described the three men, one of them shirtless,
3: of course.
2: Who made their escape in a white Kia Soul with 30-day tags, with temporary tags.
3: This is a terrible set of decisions.
2: So
3: question.
2: Yeah.
3: Armed robbery, you go to the same amount of prison for being an armed robber at the Dollar General versus an armed robber at the Tiffany Jewelry Store, right?
2: That is correct, Sherry. It's armed robbery.
3: Is that a big cash? Like, who even uses cash anymore? Did you get a sense of what they got?
2: I didn't get a sense of that because he was more interested in describing what the weapon looked like, the vehicle looked like, and the people. And then, of course, by the time... So I'm standing there sort of trying to figure out what's happened, what is going on, and everything else. And then I realized I'm probably not going to get waited on at this store. And so the police arrive, and the two clerks go out and talk to them. And I am thinking to myself, I could walk away with this place right now if I wanted to. They wouldn't know. But the only question I have is this a morons in the news story? And yes, it is, as dangerous as it was, because you're trying to rob from the Dollar General and your getaway vehicle is a white Kia Soul with temporary tags.
3: There's just every flavor of bad decision here.
2: Yes.
3: Did it was a temporary tax because it was a brand new white Kia Soul? I just rented a Kia Soul from Hertz and ended up broken down in the middle of nowhere. It wouldn't be my.
4: I guess what I'm saying is Dollar General.
3: Not my first choice for a getaway car.
2: Yeah. Wouldn't be mine either. No. Mm-mm. And I would think that would be a really obvious getaway car too.
3: It's like a little car. It's like a white one would be like a little marshmallow coming down the road.
2: So I got the potting soil from the Home Depot and paid $3 more a bag for it. So,
3: well, I'm just going to say when we're doing armed robbery at the dollar store, that is an economic indicator.
2: Yes, it is.
3: And I'm concerned. It's the Bob and Sherry Show.
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6: Travel times still look good. 77, 85, 485 lightly populated this morning. The only slowdowns, both directions of 77 through Huntersville and 77 south around the Belk Freeway near Uptown. Some brake tapping here, just merging delays. Brookford at Westinghouse, a wreck and an injury crash to the north. Orr Road at Orchid Bridge Road. Captain Jim, Charlotte traffic.
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8: Hey, Sherry, Max, Lamar. This is Luis from Chihuahua. Listen, I'm currently driving up in Oregon. We're making a trip up the coast. And I wanted to just talk to Lamar real quick. Lamar, outside my hotel here in Seaside, there's a small business called Universal Video. And they've got some faded movie posters. But they're still in business, man. They're still rolling and hanging strong. And the only reason I'm calling is because this is the second one I've seen. We got into my wife's hometown of Crestwell, and they have a video rental place as well called Movies to Go. And it looks like they, like, redid their front. That one looked really nice. So just wanted to report back. There's still a couple of people sticking it to the man, sticking it to streaming, holding on tight to the movie industry. But this one that I'm looking at right now looks pretty old. I might just go in there and take the kids so they have a stroll down memory lane with me. Anyways, I was thinking about you when I saw this, knowing that you used to have one of these businesses that, that went down to the man. So, love you guys.
2: Can I just say, Lamar, if you were to open a store today called Old Time Video, it would make more sense because it harkens back to the day there were video
3: the
2: stores.
3: Old times.
2: So
3: yeah.
2: Then it would be Old Time Video.
9: This conversation is making my left eye twitch.
3: No, Lamar, we're going to reframe this. We're going to reframe this. You were not wrong with Old Time Video. You were early.
2: You were ahead of
3: your
2: time.
3: If you opened Old Time Video now, people are disgusted with the subscription economy. They're tired of being nickel and dime to death. Like, I'm paying for Netflix and I get commercials. I'm paying for Amazon Prime Video and I'm still getting commercials. Hulu, it's insane. There's so many commercials. People are like, wait a minute. Why can't it just be like the old days where you went to the video store and you paid your money, you got your movie and your snacks and you know, it was like fun. People are beginning to want to go back to that. There's a video store near you, Max, right?
2: Oh yeah. VizArt. Yeah.
3: Yeah.
2: And
3: so
10: don't they have specific movies?
3: They're kind of famous for.
2: I mean,
3: they have everything.
2: They have a lot of mainstream movies too, but there's a lot of movies. Some things that they have there, you can't find streaming anywhere. There are some movies that fit in that category. So,
3: but that's not everything.
10: This
3: they also have the Devil Wears Prada.
10: Is making me physically ill. I'm getting physically ill. I can't.
3: You have like 25 minutes every day that isn't taken up by your work and your family. You could reboot Old Time Video. What do you think? You were just early. That's all.
10: I do still have. I still have the lapel pin, so it's got my name on it. That's true. I do have that.
2: And just think of all the great merchandise you could sell, right? The shirts and everything else because, you know.
3: And you're a movie critic. The People's Movie Critics Old Time Video. I mean, people would, you know what? They would flock to it in twos and threes. It would be amazing. All right, straight ahead. What would you do if you suddenly realized that the ATM was glitching? And you were never going to get caught. A bartender in Australia did it for years before his conscience got the best of him. It's a wild story. We have it next. It's the Bob and Sherry Show.
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2: This must have been a very fun day at work, but researchers tickled captive apes to see how they laughed. Gorillas, orangutans, chimpanzees. Can you imagine that's your day at work? We're going to tickle these animals to see what happens. And what they learn is that humans and apes, our giggles are very similar. But Max has the sound of all of these different animals being tickled and laughing.
3: So this first one is a gorilla. Okay, and this next one is an orangutan. I've heard people laugh like that. I love that. And then we have a chimpanzee. That is so cool.
2: So it turns out, according to this research, so the laugh pattern of gorillas is closest to humans, but it says here that many, many animals laugh, but because it doesn't follow the pattern of human laughter, we don't understand that they're laughing. I think one of the biggest shocks that must happen to us when we die and get all the answers to everything is how little we understood the animals that we shared this world with.
3: I missed, this is a bonobo laughing. By the way, I missed this one, so sorry.
2: It makes you laugh.
3: It does, yeah.
2: You know that when researchers tickled rats, they laugh, but their laughter is, it's ultrasonic. It's above our hearing. We can't hear them
3: really?
2: Laughing. So I want you to think about, not only do rats laugh, but they're mutating in like dramatic ways that are creepy. They're like Batman villains. They're laughing at us and we don't even know it because we can't hear it. Like apparently, I don't know if this is also true for dogs and cats and cows, but many animals are capable of laughter.
3: So that must have been what was happening when I was in that comedy group that time. That their laugh was so high pitched I couldn't hear it.
2: You could, that it was ultrasonic. You were killing it now, and didn't even know it.
3: What's interesting about these animals is you can tickle them to make them laugh, but do they see like something funny? And does something funny make them laugh? Do you see what I mean? Are they seeing slapstick comedy?
2: There's an animal communicator that I follow on Threads who would say, absolutely, they are reacting with humor and joy and pleasure, but we don't know how to interpret it. Our dogs and cats even, and we don't know how to interpret it. Yeah. So you know what? We know nothing. We're just stumbling around in our meat suits. And I won't even say we're doing our best, because based on the world, I don't think we are. I think most people are not doing their best and could do better, myself included. It's the Bob and Sherry Show.
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5: Interstate still not costing you much time. 77, 85, 485 traffic pattern looks more like a Friday morning. Volume's pretty light. Byram Drive at Yorkmont, one of the latest accidents. Also, Mountain Island Drive at Roswell's Ferry Road, a stalled vehicle. Westinghouse at Brookford, a wreck. Captain Jim, Charlotte Traffic.
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7: Hi, guys. It's Ellie from California. I just want to give you a little update. The other day, I was listening to the podcast, and I'm always behind. I'm always like a month or two behind on the podcast, but I love you guys. I love listening. And but on this particular day, just a couple days ago, I wound up listening to something pretty much in real time. And the amazing thing is it was the podcast where Lamar, you shared the story about Stamatis Maratis from, well, he, you know, lived out his life on the Greek island in the Blue Zone. And he was the gentleman that was diagnosed with lung cancer and lived decades beyond that diagnosis. And why was it so poignant for me? Because it was I heard that podcast and that clip a half an hour before I was supposed to get some major test results. And I really wasn't even supposed to be listening to it then because literally I was 2 months behind. And the results came back and they were fantastic. They were great. Everything's good. Everything's stable and no evidence of any disease. And so I just thank you for sharing that. And I just feel like I just wanted to share that, we all can create our own little blue zone. You don't have to go move to Greece. I certainly can't do that. And frankly, I don't want to do that because my community is here. And I think that, yes, he went and lived on that island and it is a blue zone and he healed himself through that. But I think we can do that here and all kinds of maladies, right? Like it doesn't have to be cancer, you know, a lot of things that we're dealing with. And I know I've done that. I've created my own kind of blue zone and I don't know what my future holds, but I know that right now, you know, things are good. And, that's all I need to know. That's it. That's it for today.
8: Ellie.
7: So thank you guys for sharing that story. It was really inspiring. I just love you all.
8: Ellie, that makes me, I'm so glad that you're doing really well.
9: Yeah.
8: And you're right about creating our own blue zones. Like we daydream about, well, I want to go live on a Greek island and, you know, only breathe clean air and eat healthy foods. I say as I eat cheese doodles on my couch. Like, yeah. You're right. We can create some of that for ourselves. And I'm really proud of Lamar because he did that. Like, you know, we don't talk about it very much, but over a year ago, Lamar set out to change, like, his health. And you did such a good job. And you did it without losing your joy and delicious food. Really.
9: Yeah.
8: You did.
9: That's true.
8: You did.
9: That is true.
8: So we wouldn't call Lamar's kitchen a blue zone, but it's definitely... It's not as toasty brown as it once was.
9: It's
8: a bluer zone.
9: It's not a red zone. It's no more. It's not a red zone.
8: Yeah.
9: It may not be quite a blue zone, but it's not a red zone.
8: And I'm pretty sure that Lamar and Carla were one bottle of olive oil away from getting hit as importers by U.S. Customs because they brought so much home from Italy.
9: Yeah.
8: Good for you, Ellie. Keep it going, girl.
10: Yeah.
9: Absolutely.
8: It's the Bob and Sherry Show.
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17: 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Here's your Channel 9 Severe Weather Center 9 forecast. Charlotte traffic.
18: Police are talking about a stall on inbound Independence near the Uptown Freeway. So far, not causing much of a delay. We'll try and check back in a minute or two. 77, 85, 485, all pretty lightly traveled. That's what we expect this week. Also, Oakdale Road at Auton Road, remnants of an earlier fender bender. Captain Jim, Charlotte traffic.
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Happy first day of July, K104.7. Jack Daniel's supposed to be really hot today. 96 with a heat index well over 100. Take it easy out there. If you, depending on what you follow in your feed on Facebook, you might have seen the What If This Song Was a Dark Country Song in the air tonight. 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
8: Seems like a lot of people on vacation this week. 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These shows at True Lions, Santana, Doobies, July 8th. 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John Mellencamp, July 30th. 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
23: 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Here's your Channel 9 Severe Weather Center 9 forecast.
24: I'm Channel 9 meteorologist Keith Monday. We start out July on a very hot note with temps back in the mid-90s this afternoon. Heat index will likely be over 100. We're getting even hotter as we head to the end of the week. Near 100 for the highs heading into the 4th of July. Could be a record by Saturday.
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Just great songs. Rolling towards the start of the Wednesday commercial free lunch. This is the first day of July, and it's rolling into a hot 4th of July weekend. Lots going on in Uptown Charlotte. We'll talk about that coming up.

104.7 as we roll into a holiday weekend. This is apropos, I think. A chef claims you should never cook burgers on a grill. Why? Because you lose too much fat where all the flavor is. He says other things to not put on the grill are filet mignon, pork chops, and pizza. I would never do the pizza on the grill. That's boring.

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Regardless what we've heard about the tension on the set of Stranger Things between Millie Bobby Brown and David Harbour, they're going to reunite as father and daughter for an upcoming spy series written by Jack Thorne, who did Enola Holmes on Netflix. 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

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Lionel, in good spirits last night, you know, last week, he was taken off stage during a show, taken to a hospital because of a dizzy spell. Well, the 77-year-old back on stage last night in Pittsburgh, telling the crowd, I had you worried there for a minute, didn't I? He apparently was doing fine and had a great show.

0: like, if I, I'm, now I just work sick. If I'm sick, I just show up.
1: Yes. That's what we do.
0: Because, like, yep. I had walking pneumonia, and I was so sick that I literally couldn't get out of bed, and I was getting emails like, oh, well, I guess you're too sick to just sit up and talk. Well, I mean, kind of.
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4: 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Here's your Channel 9 Severe Weather Center 9 forecast.
5: I'm Channel 9 meteorologist Keith Monday, and we start out July on a very hot note with temps back in the mid-90s this afternoon. Heat index will likely be over 100. We're getting even hotter as we head to the end of the week, near 100 for the highs. Heading into the 4th of July, could be a record by Saturday.

94.7. Just great songs. Like that from Whitesnake, and Here I Go Again. There you go, Rob. Yeah, Rob, our SEALs team leader at K104.7, wanted to hear some Whitesnake yesterday. Yeah, it's a day late, but there you go. What's the

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Just great songs with Joey D. I just found out I may be more Canadian than 11% of Canadians who don't know the opening lines to their own national anthem, O Canada. And I'm not reading this. This is out of my head. I'm a hockey fan, so I know these things. 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
19: 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Here's your Channel 9 Severe Weather Center 9 forecast.
20: I'm Channel 9 meteorologist Keith Monday. We start out July on a very hot note with temps back in the mid-90s this afternoon. Heat index will likely be over 100. We're getting even hotter as we head to the end of the week. Near 100 for the highs heading into the 4th of July. Could be a record by Saturday.
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Jeff's Great Sons, K104.7, Joey Nee on Canada Day. I've got the 10 most popular Canadians among Americans list. People like Michael J. Fox, Keanu Reeves, Dan Aykroyd, Jim Carrey, and others, including Ryan Reynolds, who supposedly owns a house here in Charlotte, by the way. Hey, Ryan, if you're listening, you know who's not on this list, and I'm very upset?

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Apparently, Nike did not make enough U.S. World Cup soccer jerseys. They're almost sold out online and in stores. And they're saying it's because the team's winning run in the World Cup. They're winning what they're supposed to be winning. They're on pace to do what they were predicted to do. Just admit it. Somebody at Nike is in trouble because they did not order enough. Somebody's covering their behind.

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17: That's about it for me, Joey D. My guy Jeff Kent after three. One of the greatest band names ever, Kajagoogoo. I think I got time for them. And The Police next. Rick Springfield bringing his hits to TD Amp Ballantyne July 22nd. 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You can win tickets right now. 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

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Another installment of the 70s on Sunday on K104.7. Wednesday, greetings. Jeff Kent checking in for the afternoon show. Welcome to the month of July. 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
20: I'm Channel 9 meteorologist Keith Monday. We start out July on a very hot note with temps back in the mid-90s this afternoon. Heat index will likely be over 100. We're getting even hotter as we head to the end of the week. Near 100 for the highs heading into the 4th of July. Could be a record by Saturday.
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be a great video. They showed lead vocalist Steve Perry with casts on both arms, and I come to you with broken arms. 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Our amazing summer of concerts is here. 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

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Jeff Kent in for the afternoon show. Budweiser getting in on the America 250 celebration by giving away beer. $6 gift cards to adults over 21 to the tune of 150 grand. Why not make it 250? Makes more sense.

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4: More traffic volume equals more brake tapping. A few accidents, 77 North at Arrowwood, 85 South at 485 on the west side, 77 North at mile marker 29, headed up toward Davidson, Old Steel Creek at Wilkinson, Arrowwood at Whitehall Executive, North Sharon Amity at Albemarle, and heavy delays South Tryon at Woodlawn and Billy Graham Parkway, right there at the interstate, very heavy. Yankee Pete, Charlotte Traffic.
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3: 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Here's your Channel 9 Severe Weather Center 9 forecast.
17: Bad air quality and dangerous heat across Charlotte. Here's a check of your forecast from Severe Weather Center 9. I'm meteorologist John Ahrens. Mid-70s tonight, back to near 100 tomorrow, feeling surely like the triple digits. And that heat remains extreme right through the 4th of July.
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4: Starting with interstate accidents, 485 Interloop approaching West Boulevard at the airport, 77 North at Arrowwood, 85 South at 485 on the west side, 77 North at mile marker 26 and 29. Independence Boulevard outbound just outside of Uptown, an accident jam-packed to Brookshire and John Belk. Park Road at Fairview, South Tryon at Woodlawn, Clanton at I-77, Mount Holly Huntersville Road at Mountain Island Drive West, and Old Steel Creek at Wilkinson. Yankee Pete, Charlotte Traffic.
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4: Plenty of delay for your afternoon commute. 485 Interloop approaching West Boulevard near the airport. Heavy delays for miles. 85 South at 485 headed to Gaston County. An accident. Independence outbound just outside of Uptown backed up to John Belk and Brookshire Freeway. 77 both directions to Woodlawn Road exit 6 and through Huntersville, Cornelius and Davidson. Very tight as well. Mount Holly Huntersville Road at Mountain Island Drive West. Park Road at Fairview. Tivola at Yorkmont. Arrowwood at DeBoer and South Tryon at Clinton. Yankee Pete, Charlotte Traffic.
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22: Bad air quality, a dangerous heat across Charlotte. Here's a check of your forecast from Severe Weather Service. I'm meteorologist John Ahrens. Mid-70s tonight, back to near 100 tomorrow. Feeling certainly like the triple digits, and that heat remains extreme right through the 4th of July.
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5: From your Queen City Home Stores Traffic Center, your whole home destination. Charlotte traffic.
6: Interstate congestion, very heavy accident, 77 South at exit 23, Gilead Road, 485 Interloop at Steel Creek, Independence outbound, an accident just outside of Uptown with backups around the 277 loop. W.T. Harris at Greer, W.T. Harris at Old Statesville, a new accident. South Tryon at Clanton Road, Arrowwood at DeBoer, and Tivola at Yorkmont. I'm Yankee Pete, Charlotte traffic.
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4: 85 South to Gaston County is the roughest spot right now. Accidents at Little Rock at 485 and again at the river. South Boulevard at Scaly Park, an accident. York Road at River Point. Steel Creek at Hamilton Road. Central Avenue at Movement Avenue. Independence at Hawthorne and W.T. Harris at Greer. Yankee Pete, Charlotte traffic.
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3: 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Here's your Channel 9 Severe Weather Center 9 forecast.
17: Bad air quality, a dangerous heat across Charlotte. Here's a check of your forecast from Severe Weather Center 9. I'm meteorologist John Ahrens. Mid-70s tonight, back to near 100 tomorrow. Feeling surely like the triple digits. And that heat remains extreme right through the 4th of July.
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